0: 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Absolut Radio. AI.
1: Layin' with me, you're shutting down. I smell her on you, I'm focused now. I know what's going on in your head, yeah. I know what's happening.

0: Radio AI.
1: Here's my key, philosophy. A freak like me just needs infinity.

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